Well, hello, Motherland. And then Machaji Bruta. And that is a brand new one from Rihanna. Rihanna. Hello, Motherland. Hiya, okay, 101.7. Ship House Abeka Junction. DJ Bosco. And then Sunday. Machaji Bruta. Say, Bana, wanya omutu obi. 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Nothing I'm planning the open me out of here. 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

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Former Lizzy Complex, Ewa is legal. Honor, despite Automobile Museum, no war. 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

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Well, Debbie Amika. I'm Gusu. Can I say Bra Willie or Yenipa? Bra Willie Kokoda match at. 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That's also a Bra Willie. 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Ka chess ya busu anu so ho sa ya phobia bed so eh nini nyina na wo one side nko a jama na menka ho bebe obi a

Season 9 Bistro. Season 9 Bistro. Ewo Amomole Gold Filling Station hona. I also your Dumase Junction ho a. To free able kuma odi bani chire pokwasi ya ewo da kwan no so. Gold Filling Station ewo no hona na Season 9 Bistro wo. Chale ho a guy. Upe mutu wedi, upe kufuadi Sunday ni Saturday sa. Season 9 Bistro.

last week Friday at Tremu no mo live band by 7 no machas here am mesa bobioma the next 2 weeks Friday evening oh yeah pasa oh yeah gum one day me do be call season 9 B.

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0: 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101.5 or so. Na and now one year baby see a guy, a Benjamin Buama, Kowarina de Nufia, Masaman or Tay Ebonabra, na only evangelist set Ousu, a Yusudonina and Wufre, down some zone 6, and our Tay Ebonabra officials. Kobnas of Kantanka, and I jump many poop, James in cancer, a young cancer herbal. 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
2: Yaminipa, with the answer, Brecra, or what your crew,
3: or baby,
2: one who know by you. Ah, it's none yet. See, Vichel and Yanque.
4: Many of your crew.
3: What very
4: many say?
3: Bibiaco.
4: You can't do anything.
3: I got a matty.
4: No, who dare?
3: My own of you.
4: You're nigh and soon die,
3: and I find a prayer.
4: What if you feel soon from?
3: Ah, now maybe that I'm first through from my bonny.
4: When you cousins in Yamabina,
3: then you are main called them with different cars of food in Chahon.
4: There be. Oye hia obotom to e wa che okrom kwai.
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0: krom. 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
3: Say you made you home. A demo life, ewo garlic information center, ewo kwabiashon. Mr. Garlic, ono obu nibe. 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
4: Be se pa niku na hanso ya tase no benyansa fo.
3: Se ne be se yigre gre ododo. 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
0: Eh, beba So, Brian, see, we are not asking Papa. I
2: didn't want to say you
4: are too full.
0: William, come in, come in, my brother, bon, can you send a tear? And number, Papa, we are so, Obian, Grammy, Wama, Oba Bobo, Bosa, and why don't you need one home? But why don't you need one home?
3: Yeah,
4: Prayer back on so ye moon.
3: Quite young ones, and what if I talk to you?
4: Messi, prayer back, who eat prayer back, who boob, when I pray, who come on my boom.
3: Enemico. Unity, a tip, I hear you,
4: Sanity. Hong Hong Fem Fem Shia, and Pound, and make it to force
3: any petty dear woos to be ubi.
4: Sanity, pity must answer an oqua.
3: If I take your fancy than a chrono,
4: and can't say praying as some cacadio myself.
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3: or confound, I didn't make a money and to us you.
4: Sanity, a confounding out time, I for my confound, but in the minimum.
3: Or confound, I shall come see in Subertonanto, not confound, I shall come see in soon to net to you, I shall control.
4: And see the old crown, and see the commoning call out Subusana, the Batacan.
3: Minute, my man, so this can double to my boom quiet here.
4: Sanity. 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I
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